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Do you miss me like I miss you? 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

0: all odds, I have built and sustained this empire over the last 20 years. A miracle, truly. No thanks to any of you. I would love to say that my legacy is in capable hands, but alas, the talent in this room is quite disappointing. However, one of you must succeed me and claim my name as the next CEO of Gabriella Enterprises. So, who will be the next Gabriella?
1: I'll be the next Gabriella, and I'll make you proud, twin.
2: Darling, you may smell of roses, but you reek of desperation. You know, I'm Gabriella.
3: This is not a monarchy. I demand a vote.
4: That was so cute.
3: While you were all here playing executive dress-up, I've been here actually saving the company.
4: I built our luxury wigs division.
5: I'm her favorite.
3: I'm Gabriella.
5: Oh. Ladies, silence!
0: It's nice to see a competitive spirit. May the best Gabriella win.